0: SK Łódź.
1: Ask for money and get advice. Ask for advice, get money twice. I'm from the dirty, but that Chico nice. Y'all call it a moment, I call it life.

bad. Escaut. I'm going under in this time. I feel there's no one to save me. 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You're driving me crazy.